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We began the set con dos boleritos, Contigo Aprendí from the Latin Jazz Coalition, that featured the leader of the band, Demetrius Castaras, on the trombone, and his special guest, Paquito de Rivera, on alto sax, on that beautiful rendition of Armando Manzanero's Contigo Aprendí. Then Olga Guillot with Orquesta Humberto Suárez back in 1959, Vete de Mí. From there, we went to Willie Rosario y su orquesta featuring Frankie Figueroa singing back in 1968 from the album Too Too Much, Que Humanidad. Willie Colón and Hector Lavoe gave us Aguanile from the third album to go gold of four in a row that they had. The first one was Cosa Nuestra in 1970, then La Gran Fuga that we also know as Wanted by the FBI in 1971. El Juicio, which is this one that we're listening to in 1972, and then Lo Mato, Si No Compran Este Disco, back in 1973. We heard Don Aguanile, which means watered down. It was a Yoruba for spiritual cleansing of the house, limpiamiento de una lava de casa, to cleanse you of all evil spirits. It was the first single from this album, El Juicio, which was the seventh, featured Milton Cardona and Congas there at the beginning. The great Louis Romero on timbales, who's still active up in the Bay Area. I want to send a shout out to Scorpio from Canto Tropical, listening in, as he does every time that we're on the air here. He's a big fan of the radio show, as we are of his. He'll be on there next week, I believe. Tonight it's Kathy La Rumbera Diaz right here from Alma del Barrio. She'll be at Canto Tropical tonight. So, sure, that show will be rocking tonight. Want to send a shout out to all New Yorkers and my New York Knicks. They're about to start game number 5 ahead of San Antonio 3-1. I hope this is our year. I mean, we got to win one of the next three to be champions. I mean, if we lose it now, they will be a collapse, but I believe they'll win it. I actually think they'll win it tonight and finish the series 4-1. But let's see what happens. Basketball's a strange sport, as all sports are. Let's go to the latest recording from Don Perignon y la Puertorriqueña, called Clásico y Sabroso, and one of the songs written by Angel Santos, Yo Soy Guaracha, with Maciel Isturiz on the vocals, an arrangement by Carlos García, and then something from Cuco Baloy y La Nueva Tribu.

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My name is Nelson Rodriguez, streaming live from Loyola Marymount University, the granddaddy of them all. I named it that because it is the longest active in one radio station, not in multiple radio stations or podcasts. 53 years we're coming up to in October. Congratulations to all the DJs, the winners, recipients of the Golden Voice Award awarded to us by El Centro de Ayuda. Shoutouts to Kathy Diaz, my dancing partner that night. We were old but kicking it. We were doing good. We were doing well. We did well out there. We hurt after that, but we did well. Queremos mandarle saludo a Livia, buena amiga de aquí en Alma del Barrio, de Joaquín del Toro por muchos, muchos años. Los dos ellos son de Cuba y tenían mucho en común. I want to send out also

0: batika bana mawe batika pokisha samaka
1: Congo dia Totila with Kinshasa Makambo Wendo Colosoy and a Rumbanella band with Marie Louisa. From the old time to the contemporary, there now hear classic voices from Trio Sepacos and Tropical Fiesta as Groove Time moves right along here on KXLU.

there, the Sepaco. No, that's Tropical Fiesta. We just heard Tropical Fiesta with 50th anniversaire. And before that, it was Sepaco's trio, Mena. Okay, we're coming up on the 7 o'clock hour. The FCC would like you to hear KXLU Los Angeles. And you would like to hear Junior Francis, who will be with us in just about an hour's time. And, as always, oh no, that's too good advice, not delivered in a timely fashion. The advice was, turn down the volume on the game, turn up the volume on KXLU, and check out how truly balletic basketball is. If you have the opportunity, do that for a minute or two. You'll inspire yourself. All right, then, we continue now for the next hour. Here's the Reverend Gary Davis. Somewhat surprisingly, but it's groove time. It's KXLU.

Starting off rather gently but winding up in a raucous fashion, that was the Quora Band with Tantine. Fode Musa Suso before that with Jula Jikere, and the Reverend Gary Davis brought us Candy Man. A little Malagasy music, a little Haitian music coming right up on Groove Time. Here on the harder side, the Malagasy Orchestra with La Lana. La.

Now, we just heard from Jean Emilien with a tune entitled Capesaca, and from the Ni Malagasy Orchestra, La La.

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There from Les Difficiles de Pétionville, we heard Popouri, and from Wesley, Prends Patience. Patience, we hope the Grenadiers have as they are down 1-0 to Scotland, but anything is possible. And Allons les Grenadiers, named themselves after the foot soldiers who fought in the Haitian Revolution, the second country in the Western Hemisphere to emancipate itself. Now, here comes something different, unsurprisingly enough, on Groove Time.

Put your left foot on, put your left foot out. Shake it a little, and turn yourself about. Oh, here we go, loo below. Here we go, loo below. Here we go, loo below. All on a Sunday night. Oh, put your right foot in, put your right foot out. Shake it a little, and turn yourself about. Oh, here we go, loo below. Here we go, loo below. Here we go, loo below. All on a Sunday night. Oh, put your left foot in. Put your left foot out. Here we go, loo.

Okay, let's catch up here a little bit. The Soul Rebels. Sweet dreams are made of this Johnny Thunder loop-de-loop, a group of uncredited school children in an Anglophonic part of the Caribbean. Round and round the village, the same description for a group of kids who did Here We Go Loopy Loo and Frank and His Sisters from some Swahili-speaking region in East Africa brought us Mwanangu Lala. Okay, 12 minutes and thereabouts left for groove time, left before Junior Francis takes over the airways of KXLU. Here, one more patient piece, shall we? Here's Super Combo on, you got it, groove time. And let's see if we can't cheer on Haiti to victory just now.

Junior Francis is in the building and raring to go, but we got a little bit more time before that super combo just brought us Moi, Boomy, Bello. And we would like Desmond Decker to send along birthday wishes. To whom the shoe fits, here comes Hippopotamus, Desmond Decker and the Aces. Groove time out. I'm Big Red. A pleasure to be with you as always. We'll do this again next week. Bye-bye, everybody. 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

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Yeah. Yeah. 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

A man whose musicality knew absolutely, positively, no limit, no limit whatsoever. The King of Reggae Music, Robert Nesta Marley, we heard a doubler from him. Up top, we heard from the great Peter Tosh, Bush Doctor, died sadly in martyrdom. Oh, by the way, thanks to Big Red, my sincere thanks to him. Made his departure. I'm Junior Francis here on KXLU Los Angeles 88.9 FM. To me online at KXLU.com. Dennis, you in a hurry, man. Goodness, go ahead. Dennis Brown, the Crown Prince of Reggae, the Promised Land.

Crown Prince of Reggae, Dennis Emmanuel Brown. He must have envisioned his own demise early. This is Max Romeo. We lost him recently. War in a Babylon.

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But it's got to be since he's no longer in the flesh. If I neglected to tell you, well, better late than never. I've got loads of passes to give away tonight. This is some of the biggest names in the breakaway reggae fraternity, Burning Spear, Stephen Marley, Ziggy Marley, Buju Banton, and lots more. I'll tell you when to call in. In the meantime, let's get more contemporary, shall we? Richard Spice. Let's ride the reggae train. Let's ride.

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What a fine piece of dub, my goodness. A selection to give you an holistic appearance. Holistic experience, oh my gosh. And every song you hear puts us closer to a pair of tickets. I kid you not, I'll tell you when to call in. He's got the cure. Ja Cure.

It's Saturday night all across the length and breadth of this glorious city, Los Angeles. Wherever you may be listening from, I want to thank you. Online or in a wonderful coverage area, I want to thank you. I didn't come here to put you to sleep, not at all. I came here to play the very best in ska, rock, steady, and reggae, and give away concert tickets. For the reggae world or the music world is mourning the loss of the great Stranger Call. Yeah, ran off with death two nights ago. Be hearing a couple of tracks from Stranger Call before I reach my destination. At this point of the proceeding, how about a pair of tickets? You heard me correctly, to see in concert Ziggy Marley and the African teacher Winston Burning Spear Rodney. Sunday, June the 21st, Reggae Night number 24. Headliners Ziggy Marley and of course the Burning Spear. The Hollywood Bowl, that's 2301 North Highland Avenue. Doors at 5:30, showtime 7 o'clock. I'm searching for the fifth caller, 310-338 KXLU. Caller number 5, dial swiftly and carefully. And if you've won tickets within the past 90 days, you cannot enter the contest.

0: Once again, down in the 323 area, picked up tickets, but I'm sorry to burst his bubble. He's not the lucky exception. I've got lots more passes to give away before my destination. Lots more. It's a hat trick from Mr. Spare. Let's welcome him to Southern California.
1: So they want I to change my identity.
0: You know that, sir.

hat-trick for Mrs. Pear. And if you find it the absolute peak of misery listening to something else other than KXLU, and you should, because this is the only place west of the Mississippi River that I know that you can win concert tickets to see the Marley Brothers. And of course, Mr. Spear on Butcher Banton. This is Dave Barker.

Kiriko, thank you, Rico, student of the great Dan Drummond. You know, I was just thinking out loud, it can't be all that bad if you win a pair of tickets to see Stephen Marley and Buju Banton or Burning Spear and Ziggy. It can't be all that bad. Tell the truth. Tell me the truth.

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And please duplicate my action by telling as many people as you possibly can to tune into the show. When the whole world is mourning the loss of this man, Stranger Cole. What do you know, he's in the midst of a hat trick. Condolences to

0: The reggae show moving with unstoppable swiftness. Oh yes, incredibly and amazing. Stranger Cole. It's a hat trick, you know.
1: This is a story about a man.
0: And what I'm doing.

0: was certainly a man of historical value to the Jamaican music fraternity. Oh yes. They call him Mr. Ruffa Taff.
1: Who are you?
0: Ask him, stranger. Ask them.
1: Be mindful of.
0: That's what I mean.

You're not hearing the voice of Stranger Cole that calls for major intervention in your Saturday night schedule. Once again, we lost Stranger this past week. Died in Kingston, Jamaica, the place of his birth. This year's something fresh from Jamaican and the Soul Shakers, Sarvi Magadog.

two giants in conversation, musical giants in conversation, Damian Marley, son of Bob Marley, and Young Thugs. And interestingly enough, the next time I open the phone line, I'll be giving away concert tickets to see Stephen Marley and, of course, Budja Banton. I'll tell you when to call in.

with a stunningly beautiful Lover's Rock beat. Yes, produced by the 10th Wonder of Reggae, Mr. Lee Scratch Perry. Flashback artist, The Techniques. Queen Majesty, a Curtis Mayfield composition.

0: Pulsar.
1: And the words of the pulsating still pulse. Nobody is left. Of course we're here. Of course we're here. Of course we're here. We're not dead. Are we dead? No, we're not dead. A lot of us are taking a stand against injustice wherever it rears its ugly head. We're not dead, Steel Pulse, we're not dead. Well, on Friday, that's next Friday, to be exact, Friday, June the 19th to 2020, Six Bujabantan and Stephen Marley are scheduled to perform at the Pacific Amphitheater in a fantastic city of Costa Mesa. Hello, Costa Mesa, they're on their way, they're on their way. I want to send caller number 5 to see Bujo and Stephen Marley. 310-338-KXLU, caller number 5. I'm waiting to hear from you, and please dial swiftly and carefully.

Hat trick from the great Mr. Buju Banton. Akila is my giveaway winner. Congratulations. Her destination next Friday, June the 19th. The Pacific Amphitheater in the amazing city of Costa Mesa. Once again, congratulations. It's over.

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1: Wow, Costa Rica is listening, Mexico is listening, Los Angeles is listening, London is listening, thanks. Let's have Butcho sing the last of three.
2: I'll make
1: not an easy road. It's only a reminder.
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years, he has become one of reggae's most accomplished. Yes. Open the Door. That was the title of that one by the man with the spice, Mr. Richie Spice. Preceded by a hat trick. Oh, 3D Hard Way by Buju Banton. Not an Easy Road, 23rd Psalms. And we also heard somewhere in the middle there, the pulsating steel pulse, tribute to the martyrs, Junior Mervyn, Police and Thief. Can you criticize this? Can you criticize? Can you criticize this playlist? Of course you can, and you should. Once again, this is KXLU Los Angeles 88.9 FM. 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Mr. Reggae Show, your presenter, Junior Francis. Let me jump right into the calendar. And by the way, I've got more passes coming up for the Hollywood Bowl. Thanks to the generosity of the Hollywood Bowl. Also, the Pacific Coast Amphitheater. That's the name of it? Yeah, the Pacifico? Yeah, Amphitheater, right. This coming Friday, right? Obviously, it's next week, the 19th, in concert, man. These are two good friends, you know, Buju Banton and Stephen Marley. They're real good friends, like brothers. The Pacific Amphitheater, as I mentioned before. Friday, June the 19th, that said night, Jay Boo will be at the Ventura Music Hall in the city of Ventura. The exact location is 1717 East Thompson Street in Ventura. They welcome all ages. Should be a great show. June the 21st, that's two nights thereafter. Reggae Night number 24, Ziggy Marley and Burning Spear and more, that's a Hollywood Bowl. 2301 North Highland Avenue in the heart of Hollywood. Doors at 5:30, showtime 7 o'clock. So they have a union. That means when they say showtime 7 o'clock, man, that's exactly what they mean. Showtime 7 o'clock. And I was reliably informed that the tickets are still available. Again, number 24. Strong lineup. Mr. Spear and Ziggy Marley. Let's jump across to July. Reggae on the Mountain, they have added Protégé to the lineup, you know. Protégé, Don Carlos, King Yellow, Chalice. Oh, we'll be telling you more about that in the months and the days to come. That's Topanga Canyon, Community Center, all ages are welcome. What else is on the calendar? The Pulsating Steel Pulse on August the 16th, along with English Beat at the Pacific Amphitheater. Let's hope they give us some more tickets to give away. And last thing, but not least, of course, last thing on the calendar, Saturday, August the 8th, Scamania proudly presents out of Kingston, Jamaica, the epicenter of reggae music, the Mighty Pioneers, and representing Los Angeles, 3045, The Dynamic, Children Nights, and more. That's down there at La Santa in Santa Ana. Let's step back in time. The Cuban Jamaican, Lar Lake is.

Those are the Kingstonians, and for your information, I've still got one more pair of passes keeping my company. Yes. A lucky winner will be rejoicing in total gladness and exaltation when I open the phone line. Where will this ticket take you to? The Hollywood Bowl. So please listen until I reach my destination, okay? Recalling Laurel Akins.

And they refer to him as the man with the sweet voice, Lincoln Grant, delighted as Sweet Sugar Mine. You don't say. Yes, I did say. What else did I say? Well, on Sunday, June the 21st, Reggae Night number 24, featuring Ziggy Marley, Burning Spear, and more, the Hollywood Bowl. I promise to give away a pair of passes. Well, I'm keeping my word. Call number 5-310-338-KXLU and dial swiftly and carefully. I'm searching for the fifth caller. On the 21st of June, you could be on your way. I know you'll be rejoicing in gladness tonight if you win to 2301 North Highland Avenue. Call number 5, your turn. Yes.

Congratulations to Mr. Compton, just picked up tickets. Yep. We'll be doing this again next week, you know. Oh, baby. Off to London City. Once again, Mr. Compton, thank you and congratulations. Thanks for listening.

Luck ticks away, I'm reminded that my destination is inside our next presenter. As a matter of fact, our next presenter, Mystic Pete, has already arrived. Here's Miss JC Lodge, a sweet lover's rock bit. She'll be followed by Dawn Penn.

I sincerely hope that tonight's show brought you some degree of joy, and congratulations to all those who won concert tickets. And of course, by listening to these eternally great selections, make you a winner. You know what I mean? You're always a winner listening to KXLU on Saturday nights from 8 until 11.

energy on this one is just simply fantastic. Let's see if the techniques can match the energy. Let's test them. Let's test the techniques. Love is not a gamble. Love is not a toy. Come on, tell us what love is now. Give us the full drama. Techniques!

fans all over the world with this one when it first came out. A Treasure Isle goal. And for information, Miss Joy Landis is from the United States. Tried for a significant number of years to get her career going, but she just couldn't. Till she went to Jamaica. The rest is music history, as they would say. Our next presenter, Mystic Pete and his crew, an amazing crew, a fantastic crew. They are in the house, and I'm Junior Francis, bidding you a wonderful week, and we shall assemble here again next week. 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

0: 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Mystic Pete here with a show called In a Dream. Thank you, Junior Francis, for another great one, the reggae show on every Saturday night from 8 to 10 p.m. I'm so lucky to follow this brilliant curator of music, reggae music. And tonight, I have a very special show. It's a collaboration with LA Party and Josh, who I think is going to be here any minute. But we have DJ Ideal and Girls on Film DJs ready to do a set or two. Well, DJ Ideal, why don't you say a word in the mic and talk about yourself?
1: If pressed, I will. Thanks so much for having us. It's really fun to be here on a Saturday night. We DJ mostly live at venues, different bars like Monty or Tabula Rasa or, I don't know, any of those places. So it's fun being somewhere well lit with a coffee instead of a cocktail. I feel good.
0: A place well lit.
1: Yeah, it's well lit in here.
0: Oh, this is well lit.
1: Yeah, there's some good lighting.
0: You know?
1: As opposed to the normal environment.
0: We try to serve the DJ as well.
1: You do here. Oh, and it just got better. Thank you so much. Little mood lighting.
0: DJ Ideal, have you ever been on radio?
1: I used to have a weekly show in Portland when I lived there on X-Ray FM called Time Out for Fun. It was me and three other girls in bands in Portland, and we did mostly vinyl.
0: Yeah. Okay.
1: Yeah.
0: Vinyl sets.
1: Yes.
0: Yeah.
1: It was a lot. It was a lot of money, a lot of work. It was so fun.
0: You know, it's a lot of work being a DJ.
1: It is. I'm glad you understand.
0: Yeah. It's not like,
1: and
0: oh,
1: I
0: just
1: understand you.
0: just spin some records. What's it? No, you are spending hours and hours every week going through hundreds of tunes, and you're curating this beautiful set list. And when you're playing in front of people, there's a dance floor, and we've all had the experience where we'll just play the wrong cut and everybody sits down and you go, no, come back.
1: I had one job.
0: Yeah.
1: It's actually very hard.
0: Yeah.
1: It's so fun.
0: And all I have to do as a host now, I don't have to put all these sets together, but I have to come up with corny jokes.
1: You're doing great.
0: Yeah, which...
1: I'm trying to volley.
0: Dad humor, dad jokes. So
1: well placed, yeah.
0: At DJ Ideal, people can find you on Instagram at mofmoff.ideal, I-D-E-A-L.
1: Yeah.
0: And you also have a gig on July 3rd you're opening for Contra Void in San Diego at the Kensington Club.
1: Yes.
0: Is that true?
1: I'm very excited about it. It's going to be my debut solo set. I played in bands for a long time. I've been writing music by myself for a while, and this booker's been pushing me to get out there, and so we're doing it. This is the first show.
0: I'm feeling like a lot of a multi-talented being about to spin some music in a few minutes.
1: Well, at least very... brave.
0: Okay. Okay. Good.
1: I don't know how talented, but
0: good sense of humor. I love it. Also, Girls on Film DJs. Lisa representing. Hi, Lisa. Girls on Film DJs. Talk to me. You're going to do the first set.
2: Yes, I am. Hi there, Lisa here. Girls on Film DJs. I also co-collaborate with my partner Margot Rhodes. We've been doing it now for, I don't know, like 6 years. It's been really fun, so excited to be here.
0: And you're going to do the first set. What? Let's prime the people. What kind of music? I'm guessing dance music. Is that possible?
2: Yeah, I mean, I would say it's like Italo, new wave. We just call it wave, minimal wave. Anything 80s, early 90s, industrial is kind of our vibe, but. This first track here, it's a band from the 80s, really great. Hopefully everyone likes it.
0: Well, you are described as post-punk discophiles.
2: Yeah, exactly. That's the best way to describe us.
0: You can find Girls on Film on Instagram, Girls on Film DJs, and there's an underscore between each word. You can get me in Mystic Pete, mysticpete.com and Mystic Pete on social media. Well, why don't we stop talking get the lights low and some. I'll get a disco ball here, and we will turn it over to Lisa with Girls on Film DJs and later on DJ Ideal. Here we go, In a Dream with Mystic Pete.

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